80s, 90s, and more. Jotown 107.5. Well, good evening, everybody. I'm Chris Taylor. Happy Tuesday night. Happy Cinco de Mayo. How perfect is this? For a lot of people, it's Taco Tuesday. Now you've got Cinco de Mayo. I mean, step it up a notch. Go for the queso, the nachos. Do it all. Here's Starship. Nothing's going to stop us now.

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0: Rockin' the Joe, Joetown 107.5. A classic there from Simple Minds. Good evening. Hey, how's your Tuesday night going? I'm assuming everybody's doing a little Cinco de Mayo celebration tonight, having some Mexican food, maybe a margarita or two. Well, you know, if you don't want to do that, maybe you had that for lunch. It is also National Hoagie Day, so enjoy a hoagie. Hoagies, they've been around since, well, pretty much World War I. Started in the Philadelphia shipyard, known as Hog Island, and that's kind of where the Hog Island, it was called the Hog Island sandwich first, and then it was shortened later on to the hoagie, but the traditional ones, it was kind of like a sub, a grinder Italian torpedo or a baguette. It's whatever you want to make it. Enjoy, but, you know, I guess do both. You know, have a little hoagie appetizer and then finish it up with a nice big, I don't know, a burrito celebrating Cinco de Mayo. Up next, Madonna, REO Speedwagon, and that weather forecast.
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2: A chance for rain showers and chilly weather remaining in the forecast for the early morning time. Lows are a fall in into the low 40s. Cloudy through Wednesday, the high upper 50s. Becoming partly cloudy Wednesday night and our low dropping into the upper 30s. Dry Thursday, Friday too. That Thursday high upper 60s, mid 70s back in here Friday. I'm meteorologist Jennifer Naramore.
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0: The greatest hits of all time. Jotown 107.5. From 1986, Kenny Loggins and Danger Zone. That, of course, is from the movie Top Gun. Also was in the movie Top Gun Maverick. And it's going to be back in the theaters for a big 40th anniversary celebration starting May 13th. That film is returning for 1 week to the big screen, even IMAX. Not only that, they're going to show Top Gun and Top Gun Maverick. So, yeah, you can get your Top Gun on. They have a special popcorn bucket. It's Maverick's helmet full of popcorn. It's going to be a whole thing. Up next, George Michael and Bryan Adams.
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So Bryan Adams is out on tour this year, doing a big world tour. Even a residency in Vegas in June, but you don't have to go to Vegas. No, no, no, he's coming to the Midwest. He'll be in St. Louis July 24th, Wichita, Kansas, July 25th.

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0: 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A classic there from Tears for Fears. Now, when they first formed, they were not Tears for Fears. No, their first band name was History of Headaches. Would they have abbreviated HOH? Would they have gone with that? Well, they changed it to Tears for Fears. And the rest is history. Up next, Toto and Eric Carmen.
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Rockin' the Joe, Joetown 107.5. Good evening, everybody. Now, coming up this hour, Billy Joel, Cyndi Lauper, and Michael Jackson. First, Pink Floyd.

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0: The greatest hits of all time. Jotown 107.5. A classic from Michael Jackson. So the Michael Jackson biopic called Michael, in theaters, doing really well, ticket sale-wise. And now there's rumblings there might be a second Michael Jackson biopic. Because the first one, I'm not going to give away any spoilers, but it starts out early life and then goes to just kind of a certain point in his career. So they're thinking he had so much more career. Second one should pick up right there and go forward. We don't know. But there's talks. Talks are going on now. Ooh. Eddie Money and Ronnie Spector. Plus that weather forecaster coming up next.
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2: A chance for rain showers and chilly weather remaining in the forecast for the early morning time. Lows are a fall in into the low 40s. Cloudy through Wednesday, the high upper 50s. Becoming partly cloudy Wednesday night and our low dropping into the upper 30s. Dry Thursday, Friday too. That Thursday high upper 60s, mid 70s back in here Friday. I'm meteorologist Jennifer Naramore.
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0: Jo-Town 107.5, 80s, 90s, and more. A flock of seagulls. Well, good evening, everybody. I'm Chris Taylor. Thanks for hanging out with me tonight. So if you like Barbie, the movie, the doll, all things Barbie, there's a set of commemorative stamps coming out this summer. It's going to be released on July 11th, and it's Barbie, 10 different Barbie stamps throughout Barbie's career. It's going to focus on Barbie's career, the different career Barbies. So it starts in 1959, and we have a Barbie that is a nurse, kind of wearing a 50s nurse outfit. Then Barbie becomes a doctor and an astronaut, a firefighter. She's a lawyer, a judge. Yeah, all these things. Look for the stamps July 11th. Alana Miles and Guns N' Roses coming up next.
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0: Rockin' the Joe, Joetown 107.5. A classic there from Guns N' Roses. So they are out on tour this year, and if you want to see them, Guns N' Roses, well, you can catch them in St. Louis, August 16th, Kansas City, August 19th, or go to Ridgedale, Missouri, September 12th. Frankie Goes to Hollywood, coming up next.
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Well, good evening, everybody. I'm Chris Taylor. Welcome to Tuesday night, Cinco de Mayo.

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Join us every Wednesday. We're going to be digging deep into our Jotown music library, looking for those songs that make you say wowza, and then we're going to play them all day long on Wednesday. 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

0: Jotown 107.5, 80s, 90s, and more. From 1987, that's off the Joshua Tree album. That is U2 with or without you. And that features the Infinite Guitar. So the Edge was working with a prototype of the Infinite Guitar, which is an instrument that allowed him to play sustained notes indefinitely, right? Well, he recorded it in the studio, got it down twice. He just had to do it twice. But out on the road, that's where they had some trouble. On tour, this guitar tech got shocked a few times while they were preparing for it for shows because it was just such a new piece of technology back then, using that Infinite Guitar. Coming up next, we've got Rick Springfield, Madonna, and the weather forecast.
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2: Chance for rain showers and chilly weather remaining in the forecast for the early morning time. Lows are a fall in into the low 40s. Cloudy through Wednesday, the high upper 50s. Becoming partly cloudy Wednesday night and our low dropping into the upper 30s. Dry Thursday, Friday too. That Thursday high upper 60s, mid 70s back in here Friday. I'm meteorologist Jennifer Naramore.
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0: 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A classic from Madonna. Well, Madonna was on the red carpet last night, or I guess it wasn't really red. It was more of a green carpet at the Met Gala. And the theme was fashion is art. So a lot of people dressed up as famous artwork. And Madonna, she was on board. She showed up as Lenora Carrington's The Temptation of St. Anthony, Fragment 2. This is a famous painting. So Madonna was there in a black slip dress. Her hair was black for the evening. She had it styled in a ship on her head, like a hat with a ship on it. She held a horn in her hand, just like in the painting. And then she had seven ladies in waiting that each held like a veil, a massive veil. So if you go online, there are actually pictures of Madonna at the event and then the actual artwork. And you know what? I think she captured it. You know, it really, I mean, I was unfamiliar with the artwork, but if you were familiar with it, you'd go, oh yeah, that's what she's doing. Up next, Tom Petty and Queen.
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Well, good evening, everybody. I'm Chris Taylor. Thank you for hanging out with me tonight on Cinco de Mayo. Now, tomorrow is National Nurses Day. So if you're going to be, you know, at a doctor's office or anywhere around nurses, take them a little treat. Yeah, some gift cards, donuts, cookies, all those things work. And if you've got a nurse in the family,

0: 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Don't put it off. We've got the Georgia Satellites and Tupac up next.
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Good evening, everybody. Welcome to Tuesday night, to Cinco de Mayo, and to Tina Turner. Ah, don't you just love Tina? Here's her signature hit, What's Love Got to Do with It?

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0: 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A classic from Wham. Okay, are you getting married this year? Maybe you want to do something a little different. A lot of people do food trucks at their wedding. Well, how about having a giant L.L. Bean boot show up? Yes, the clothier L.L. Bean. They have a bootmobile, and they want to help you tie the knot this summer. Yes, it's the L.L. Bean bootmobile. So what is it? It's a giant boot on wheels. It will show up at your wedding. You can take photos with it. Your guests can take photos with it. It's just kind of a fun thing to do. L.L. Bean also has a wedding registry, so I think it's kind of an advertisement for that. But if you want the bootmobile to come to your wedding, you need to sign up now. They're taking wedding invitations between now and May 14th, and if the stars align, maybe they'll wind up at your wedding. Go to llbean.com. And look for all the information. It could be fun, right? Coming up next, we've got Rod Stewart, Blondie, and the weather forecast.
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2: A chance for rain showers and chilly weather remaining in the forecast for the early morning time. Lows are a fall in into the low 40s. Cloudy through Wednesday, the high upper 50s. Becoming partly cloudy Wednesday night and our low dropping into the upper 30s. Dry Thursday, Friday too. That Thursday high upper 60s, mid 70s back in here Friday. I'm meteorologist Jennifer Naramore.
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Rockin' the Joe, Joetown 107.5. A classic from the late, great Eddie Money. Now, Eddie Money came from a long line of cops in his family. His grandfather was a cop, his dad was a cop. So, of course, he signed up to be a cop. And he was in training at the New York Police Department, but he ended up quitting in 1968. The major reason he left, he wanted to grow his hair out long, and the department didn't allow that to happen. So he was like, well, I'm done with this. He grew his hair out and went off to California to become a music superstar. And then he teamed up with Ronnie Spector for that hit in 1986.

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Jotown 107.5. Well, good evening, everybody. I'm Chris Taylor. Hope you're having a good Tuesday. I've got some good news for you. If you want to see the Eagles and you thought, well, I missed out my chance, they're done with their Las Vegas residency. No, no, they have announced more dates. Stick around. I'm going to tell you all about it.

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0: Showtown 107.5, 80s, 90s, and more. A classic from Michael Jackson, and before that, some solo music from Don Henley. Well, Don Henley has been busy performing with the Eagles. They did their big residency in Vegas. They've got a couple shows in May around the country, and guess what? Then they're going back to Las Vegas. Yeah, we thought they were done at the Sphere. No, no, they're going back. They just announced shows September 18th and 19th, and then they've got three shows announced for November. The pre-sale for those tickets, it happens tomorrow morning at 10 a.m. So get your, you know, stars aligned, talk to your friends, get that travel package worked out. Or you know what? They even have travel packages. Yeah, you can do the whole thing. But go to eagles.com for all the details. Poison and Paula Abdul, they're coming up next.
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Good evening, all my little night owls. Look at you, staying up late. Well, it's worth it. Good music is on the way this hour from Journey and Pat Benatar. First, a one-hit wonder from Dexy's Midnight Runners.

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0: Rockin' the Joe, Joetown 107.5. A classic from Nina. And before that, we heard from Pat Benatar. Well, good news, everybody. Pat Benatar is out on tour this summer, and she's actually kicking off her tour here in the Midwest. Her first show is in St. Louis on July 24th, and then she'll be in Wichita, Kansas, July 25th. So get your tickets now. We've got Queen, Whitesnake, and the weather forecast. That is all coming up next.
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2: A chance for rain showers and chilly weather. We're making the forecast for the early morning time. Lows are a fall in into the low 40s. Cloudy through Wednesday, the high upper 50s. Becoming partly cloudy Wednesday night and our low dropping into the upper 30s. Dry Thursday, Friday too. That Thursday high upper 60s, mid 70s back in here Friday. I'm meteorologist Jennifer Naramore.
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0: The greatest hits of all time. Jotown 107.5. The super freak himself, Mr. Rick James. Now, you know, when you think of Rick James, you think of kind of the 80s version with the long hair. Well, Rick was actually in the Navy. Yeah, he started out in the Navy, had to have the short haircut and everything, but he actually was a deserter. Left the Navy in 1964, fled to Canada because he wanted to avoid going to Vietnam. Later on, he ended up getting caught and served several months in jail, but he had a different path. He decided he wanted to be in a band. He was a backup singer for Motown for quite a while, and then he formed a band called the Mina Birds, which featured Neil Young, Bruce Palmer. Those guys later left to form Buffalo Springfield. And then, you know, he decided to take a more of a funkier approach and went out on his own. He actually got a Grammy Award for Best R&B Song for co-writing MC Hammer's You Can't Touch This. Okay, he didn't co-write it, but MC Hammer, they sampled his song from Super Freak. Well, since Rick wrote that that beat, he actually got partial credit on the Grammy. So, yes, actually got a Grammy for that song. Coming up next, Club Nouveau and the Eurythmics.
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Oh, I hope you have sweet dreams tonight. According to the CDC, a new report's out that says 30% of adults here in America not getting enough sleep. What's the problem? Screen time.

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0: Rockin' the Joe, Joetown 107.5. Going back to 1967, Van Morrison and Brown Eyed Girl. Well, good evening, everybody. I'm Chris Taylor. Thank you so much for staying up late with me tonight. Now, if you're getting ready to go to bed, put those screens away. You can listen to music. That's okay. But according to the CDC, they released a new study and said, yeah, about 30% of adults are not getting enough sleep, which can lead to health issues, weight gain, diabetes, heart disease, stroke, depression, all those things. And what's one of the main culprits? Well, too much screen time. Yeah, people are staying up late, looking at their phones. They're even looking at their phones while they're in bed. And that's, of course, messing up with your sleep patterns. So put the phone away, lay down, turn the music down just a little bit, but not too quiet, because we have some great stuff coming up next from the Police. Have a great night, everybody.
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1: Chance for rain showers and chilly weather. We're making the forecast for the early morning time. Lows are a fall in into the low 40s. Cloudy through Wednesday, the high upper 50s. Becoming partly cloudy Wednesday night and our low dropping into the upper 30s. Dry Thursday, Friday too. That Thursday high upper 60s, mid 70s back in here Friday. I'm meteorologist Jennifer Naramore.
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1: A chance for rain showers and chilly weather. Remaining in the forecast for the early morning time, lows are a fall in into the low 40s. Cloudy through Wednesday, the high upper 50s. Becoming partly cloudy Wednesday night and our low dropping into the upper 30s. Dry Thursday, Friday too. That Thursday high upper 60s, mid 70s back in here Friday. I'm meteorologist Jennifer Naramore.
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1: A chance for rain showers and chilly weather remaining in the forecast for the early morning time. Lows are a fall in into the low 40s. Cloudy through Wednesday, the high upper 50s. Becoming partly cloudy Wednesday night and our low dropping into the upper 30s. Dry Thursday, Friday too. That Thursday high upper 60s, mid 70s back in here Friday. I'm meteorologist Jennifer Naramore.
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1: A chance for rain showers and chilly weather. We're making it the forecast for the early morning time. Lows are a fall in into the low 40s. Cloudy through Wednesday, the high upper 50s. Becoming partly cloudy Wednesday night and our low dropping into the upper 30s. Dry Thursday, Friday too. That Thursday high upper 60s, mid 70s back in here Friday. I'm meteorologist Jennifer Naramore.
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Hey, we get it. Sometimes you just need to say, wowza. 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

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This'll turn that frown upside down. It's Wowza Wednesday, Joetown 107.5.

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1: A chance for rain showers and chilly weather. We're making the forecast for the early morning time. Lows are a fall in into the low 40s. Cloudy through Wednesday, the high upper 50s. Becoming partly cloudy Wednesday night and our low dropping into the upper 30s. Dry Thursday, Friday too. That Thursday high upper 60s, mid 70s back in here Friday. I'm meteorologist Jennifer Naramore.
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1: It's time for today's top tweets from around the Twitterverse. 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
3: Cloudy and cool today. We'll be in the upper 50s near 60 for the high this afternoon. A very light wind from the northwest. Mostly cloudy tonight. Tello 39. Then sunny, breezy, and warmer on Thursday with a high near 70. Friday, areas of scattered storms and 75. I'm staff meteorologist Dan Holliday.
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1: It's time for a science fun fact. Researchers say prehistoric dentists living in Asia 8,000 years ago may have used stone-tipped drills to repair cavities in teeth. The researchers studying the old teeth also found 4 out of 5 prehistoric dentists recommended sugarless rubber plants for their patients who chewed rubber plants. Science.
0: In a world where childhood should be defined by innocence and joy, there are some kids who face unbelievable challenges. But despite those struggles, there is hope. That hope has a name. 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
1: 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Director of a prominent Arkansas school was ordered to spend 30 days in jail for running a fight club for children. 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

0: 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Did you know? Co-workers that hug get along better and are more productive. 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
2: Cloudy and cool today. We'll be in the upper 50s near 60 for the high this afternoon. A very light wind from the northwest. Mostly cloudy tonight. Tello 39. Then sunny, breezy, and warmer on Thursday with a high near 70. Friday, areas of scattered storms and 75. I'm Staff Meteorologist Ann Holliday.
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0: 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Is 6:35. Next chance to play Landmark Lotto is at 8. I'm going to play the Fugees. I'll play Fleetwood Mac. I've got a Wowza Wednesday song from Janet Jackson coming up next. It's time for today's headlines. KFC has introduced a $10 bucket of the day promotion, offers a different chicken bucket every weekday. 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

Jotown 107.5, 80s, 90s, and more. It's a Wowza Wednesday. It's 6:43. Dolly Parton has canceled her Las Vegas residency due to an unspecified health issue. Just from looking at her, my guess would be back pain.

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0: 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We'll get news from stjoepost.com next. All right, this story is wacky but true. A 58-year-old drunk woman in Washington State, Wendy Clemente, caught on video driving down a sidewalk chasing a kid on a bike. I saw this video. The video starts with her cruising down the street, blaring her horn, turning toward the sidewalk, and gunning it after the kid. He was on a motorized bike. That's a good thing. Police tracked her down. She said she took her dog for a ride and was looking for other dogs to socialize with. She denied knowing anything about the incident with the kid on the sidewalk. Not surprisingly, they say she was under the influence of something and was arrested. That is wacky, but true.
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2: News headlines. Two women are in the hospital with minor injuries after a crash at North Woodbine Road and Sherman Avenue. Police say an eastbound driver on Sherman failed to yield, pushing the southbound car into a utility pole. Evergy crews are replacing it. A quick legal update out of St. Joseph. Attorney Jeffrey Davison wants a quo warranto lawsuit tossed against a school district board of education member, arguing no subject matter jurisdiction. Five plaintiffs cite a Missouri Constitution violation. Davison says only Missouri's attorney general or a local prosecutor can bring it. Minor injuries after a two-vehicle crash at Interstate 29 and Frederick Avenue in St. Joseph. Police say an eastbound vehicle hit another exiting north at the Frederick Avenue exit, flipping it over. The St. Joseph Police Department is investigating fault. Find more news at stjosephpost.com.
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Mostly cloudy today, about 60 tomorrow, 70 sunshine tomorrow, chef's kiss, perfect. 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

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Wowza! 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If you-

0: 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We've got Krabby Carl on the phone with today's It's Your Bitch.
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0: There he goes, Krabby Carl with It's Your Bitch.
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3: Cloudy and cool today. We'll be in the upper 50s, near 60 for the high this afternoon. A very light wind from the northwest. Mostly cloudy tonight. Low 39, then sunny, breezy, and warmer on Thursday with a high near 70. Friday, areas of scattered storms and 75. I'm staff meteorologist Ann Holliday.

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0: 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Hi, it's Greg. Going to play Landmark Lotto at 8. I'll play Soft Cell. I've got a Wowza Wednesday song from George Michael next. Put your phones away. It's time for the kids' joke of the day. Kids, it's a joke just for you. Listen close. Pay attention. Remember this joke. Tell all your friends. They're going to love it. Here we go. Hey, kids. Scientists have finished a study on how alcohol can affect a person's ability to walk. The results are staggering. 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

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It's a Wowza Wednesday. We're going to do Landmark Lotto coming up at 8. Britney Spears pleaded guilty to reckless

0: Joetown 107.5, 80s, 90s, and more at 749. We'll get news from stjoepost.com next. Hey, check it out. Check it out. We like to call this check it out. Stuff we found on the internet. Check it out. The only state that does not allow lottery ticket vending machines is South Carolina. And they're debating a bill right now to change that. Check it out. More chocolate is sold at Brussels National Airport in Belgium than any other place in the world. They sell 4,500 pounds every day. Check it out. Plane exhaust fumes kill more people every year than plane crashes. Huh. Check it out.
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2: News headlines. Two women are in the hospital with minor injuries after a crash at North Woodbine Road and Sherman Avenue. Police say an eastbound driver on Sherman failed to yield, triggering a collision. The southbound vehicle hit a utility pole. Evergy crews are replacing it. St. Joseph School District Board of Education member faces a quo warranto lawsuit, but attorney Jeffrey Davison is moving to dismiss, arguing the court lacks jurisdiction and authority. Five individuals cite a Missouri Constitution violation. Davison says only Missouri, via the Attorney General or a prosecutor, can bring it. Minor injuries after a two-vehicle crash at Interstate 29 and Frederick Avenue. Police say an eastbound vehicle hit a vehicle exiting north at the Frederick Avenue exit, flipping it over. The St. Joseph Police Department is investigating fault. Find more news at stjosephpost.com.
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0: 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It's 8:20. 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I don't know about you, but I could use some good news. Have you seen the show The Curse of Oak Island? One of the historians on the show, Charles Barkhouse, in his off time as a tour guide in Nova Scotia. He just met a tourist who likely saved his life. The tourist was a doctor, and he asked him if he could look at something on his neck. And he told him, go to the doctor immediately. Tests revealed an aggressive thyroid cancer that the doctor said would be fatal if it was left untreated. He is now recovering after surgery and calls that stranger, the tourist, his guardian angel. That's cool. It's good news.
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2: Cloudy and cool today. We'll be in the upper 50s near 60 for the high this afternoon. A very light wind from the northwest. Mostly cloudy tonight. Low 39. Then sunny, breezy, and warmer on Thursday with a high near 70. Friday, areas of scattered storms and 75. I'm staff meteorologist Ann Holliday.
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0: 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It's Greg going to play Phil Collins. I've got a Wowza Wednesday song from Steve Winwood coming up next. It's time for Hollywood Trash. Paul McCartney has released his first ever duet with Ringo Starr. It's Home to Us. It'll be out on Friday. Those Stranger Things Happy Meals that your kids want, they are now available at McDonald's. Cardi B said she attended the Met Gala while battling a fever, told reporters she was sick, but still showed up in a custom Marc Jacobs gown. Maybe a hospital gown would have been more appropriate. That's your Hollywood Trash.
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0: Jokestown 107.5, 80s, 90s, and more. We'll get news from stjoepost.com coming up next. It's time for today's top tweets from around the Twitterverse. The best of the best of the best. Today's top tweets. My superpower is writing up a very detailed grocery shopping list that includes everything we need and then leaving it home. Top tweets. One day, I will start behaving myself, but not today. Actually, tomorrow's not looking good either.
1: How's that make you feel?
0: 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About 4 minutes into my run, I decided to work on my personality instead.
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3: News Headlines. Two women are in the hospital with minor injuries after a crash at North Woodbine Road and Sherman Avenue. Police say an eastbound driver on Sherman failed to yield, slamming a southbound car into a utility pole. Evergy crews are replacing it. A fast-moving legal fight in St. Joseph. Attorney Jeffrey Davison wants a quo warranto lawsuit tossed against a St. Joseph School District Board of Education member, saying the court lacks jurisdiction and authority. Five individuals cite a Missouri Constitution violation. Davison says only Missouri prosecutors can bring it. Minor injuries in a two-vehicle crash at Interstate 29 and Frederick Avenue. Police say an eastbound Frederick Avenue vehicle hit a car exiting north at the Frederick Avenue exit, flipping it over. The St. Joseph Police Department is investigating fault. Find more news at stjosephpost.com.
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Gas and grocery prices got you down? This'll turn that frown upside down. 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

0: 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She's alive. It's time for a science fun fact. Researchers say prehistoric dentists living in Asia 8,000 years ago may have used stone-tipped drills to repair cavities in teeth. The researchers studying the old teeth also found 4 out of 5 prehistoric dentists recommended sugarless rubber plants for their patients who chewed rubber plants. Science.
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2: Lingering clouds in our forecast for today, with highs ranging from the upper 50s to near 60 degrees. And we're dipping down into the upper 30s tonight with lingering clouds. Warmer weather for tomorrow with an increase of our sun. We'll see an increasing southwesterly wind too, the high 70, hitting the mid-70s Friday with a small in chance for wet weather. I'm meteorologist Jennifer Naramore.
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0: 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It's Greg. I'll play Toto. I'll play a Wowza Wednesday song from Aerosmith next. Hey, did you hear this? Hey, you guys! Did you hear this? Director of a prominent Arkansas school was ordered to spend 30 days in jail for running a fight club for children. Their report cards actually came with win-loss records.
1: 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But despite those struggles, there is hope. 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

107.5. Next chance to play Landmark Lotto is at noon. The Oscars have updated their rules to say winners in the acting categories cannot be AI. They also cannot be Rob Schneider.

0: JoeTown 107.5, 80s, 90s, and more. It's Greg. Thank you for listening. I appreciate it. It does mean a lot to me. My main man, Manny, is coming up next. Did you know? Co-workers that hug get along better and are more productive. No. Did you know 17% of us prefer shopping for groceries online? Did you know the average man gets a new belt every 2 years? Bet you didn't know that.
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1: It's a Wowza Wednesday with Manny. That's when we go deep into our music library. Then throughout the day, we surprise you with songs you might not have heard in a while. That means lots more surprises are on the way. Plus, music still to come from Bon Jovi, Nirvana, and Corey Hart. Now, this is Sunglasses at Night

JoeTown 107.5. How you doing? It's Manny. You know, every Wednesday we go deep into our JoeTown music library looking for songs that make you say wowza. And we play them all day long. Wowza Wednesday on JoeTown 107.5.

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1: That was the theme song to the movie Young Guns. Remember that one? Blaze of Glory. That is John Bon Jovi on this Wowza Wednesday. So has it been a while since you've heard that one? Good, because we want to surprise you throughout the day. Play songs that make you say, wow, I forgot all about that one. Or wow, I forgot how much I love that song. That's what we're going to do throughout the day. More surprises coming up. Plus music from Nirvana, Prince and the Revolution, and OMD. Orchestral Maneuvers in the Dark. They're coming up as well.
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3: Lingering clouds in our forecast for today, with highs ranging from the upper 50s to near 60 degrees. And we're dipping down into the upper 30s tonight with lingering clouds. Warmer weather for tomorrow with an increase of our sun. We'll see an increasing southwesterly wind to the high 70, hitting the mid-70s Friday with a small in chance for wet weather. I'm meteorologist Jennifer Naramore.
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1: It's Queen and Another One Bites the Dust with Manny on this Wowza Wednesday. My friend Tim and his wife actually had that song played at their wedding. That was the song that played right after they were introduced as husband and wife and walked down the aisle. Good news is they are still married to this date, so Another One Bites the Dust, definitely their favorite song and still doing its thing. You know, speaking of weddings, there's actually this new service that connects couples to strangers who want to crash their wedding. The idea is that couples can fill seats from last-minute cancellations and random people can enjoy that open bar.
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1: That's If You Leave from Orchestral Maneuvers in the Dark, or just OMD for short. That song was featured in the movie Pretty in Pink. Some new movies that are going to be coming out later this week. On Friday, there's Mortal Kombat 2. Also, The Sheep Detectives, the big one this past weekend, of course, The Devil Wears Prada 2. That one will probably be number one again at the box office this weekend. I don't know, Mortal Kombat 2, that might be some competition.
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1: It's a Wild So Wednesday with Manny Duran. Duran's still going strong. They're doing some shows in Vegas right now. Here they are with Hungry Like the Wolf on this Wild So Wednesday.

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1: From her album, Jag a Little Pill, that's Alanis Morissette and You Oughta Know with Manny on this Wowza Wednesday. It's going to be a sad time if you're a fan of Jersey Shore. The final season of Jersey Shore Family Vacation hits MTV tomorrow night. I forgot that that show was even on still. If you're a fan of Kevin Hart, get ready for some laughs this weekend. The Netflix comedy special, The Roast of Kevin Hart, will be happening on Sunday. Something else to check out a little bit later on this month, season 4 of Perfect Match. That's going to be on Netflix on May 13th. Some things you can look forward to on TV this month. Got some music for you to look forward to next on this Wowza Wednesday. We're going to start it with When Doves Cry from Prince and the Revolution.
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3: Lingering clouds in our forecast for today with highs ranging from the upper 50s to near 60 degrees. And we're dipping down into the upper 30s tonight with lingering clouds. Warmer weather for tomorrow with an increase of our sun. We'll see an increasing southwesterly wind too, the high 70, hitting the mid-70s Friday with a small in chance for wet weather. I'm meteorologist Jennifer Naramore.
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1: That's Whitesnake, and here I go again with Manny on this Wowza Wednesday, and I'm not afraid to admit it. I love me some food, and I'm a big fan of Taco Bell. Love their bean burrito, the crunchy tacos. Okay, yeah, I'm officially hungry now. Well, you know, this past Sunday, there was a funeral in West Seattle for a Taco Bell that closed back in 1991. This funeral featured bagpipes, a crying contest, and a 21-bell salute, and locals dressed in black and brought flowers. I love Taco Bell, but I don't know if I love it that much.
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1: Journey's about to call it quits. They're on their final Frontier farewell tour. They're going to be on the road the rest of this year and pretty much all of 2027. Who knows what will happen after that? Maybe they'll do the residency thing like the Eagles. You never know.

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1: Love is a Battlefield. That is Pat Benatar. She's on the road with her husband, Neil Giraldo, this summer, opening up for Bryan Adams in his role with the Punches Tour. That's a great lineup right there. Some other big names that are touring together. Rod Stewart has Richard Marx opening for him this year. You can also check out some other shows like, how's this for a combination? Men at Work and Toad the Wet Sprocket are touring together. You've got Lynyrd Skynyrd and Foreigner touring together. And, of course, Toto with Christopher Cross and the Romantics. That's going to be a fun summer of concerts, right?
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It's Manny. 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
1: It's REM's Losing My Religion with Manny on this Wowza Wednesday. Got more music for your lunch hour coming up from Madonna. Also, Spandau Ballet and Queen and David Bowie's Under Pressure. That one is on the way next. If you're a fan of 70s music, don't forget this weekend, we will go back in time and celebrate that great decade with nothing but your favorite 70s songs. That Super 70s Saturday night. 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
3: Lingering clouds in our forecast for today, with highs ranging from the upper 50s to near 60 degrees. And we're dipping down into the upper 30s tonight with lingering clouds. Warmer weather for tomorrow with an increase of our sun. We'll see an increasing southwesterly wind to the high 70, hitting the mid-70s Friday with a small inch chance for wet weather. I'm meteorologist Jennifer Nairamore.
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1: It's Drew from Spandau Ballet with Manny on this Wowza Wednesday. So have you ever been in a city that has those taxis that don't have drivers yet? Emergency crews in San Francisco and Austin say Waymo robo-taxis are causing serious problems during emergencies. Officials are claiming some driverless cars are blocking fire stations, ignoring hand signals, and even delaying ambulances. Oopsie.
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1: That's Bananarama's Cruel Summer with Manny on this Wowza Wednesday. And it seems like every day or two, we've got a couple good stories out of the Sunshine State that involves a criminal and, of course, the authorities. Well, here's one. A 34-year-old man from Florida was arrested last month after allegedly stealing a car and then driving it to the sheriff's office. He originally said that he was going to drive it to his mom's house, but he apparently had a change of heart.
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1: It's Manny with the most music for your workday. Today it's a Wowza Wednesday when we surprise you throughout the day with songs you might not have heard in a while because we go into our music library and look for songs that we haven't played in a while. So some of those songs still to come this hour. Also, music on the way from Bruce Springsteen, Queen, and Blondie now with One Way or Another.

JoeTown 107.5. How you doing? It's Manny. You know, every Wednesday we go deep into our JoeTown music library looking for songs that make you say wowza, and we play them all day long. Wowza Wednesday on JoeTown 107.5. 1, 2.

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1: What I Am. That's Edie Brickell and the New Bohemians with Manny on this Wows of Wednesday. So how long has it been since you've heard that song? It was a one-hit wonder from the 1980s. We haven't played it in a while. Well, guess what? That's what we do on Wows of Wednesday. We find songs that we haven't played in some time, and then we surprise you throughout the day on Wednesday. There you go. One of them right there. More on the way. And, of course, music still to come from the Eurythmics. Also on the way, Queen and Bruce Springsteen's Dancing in the Dark. We'll get it started next.
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3: It's a quiet and cool go of it for the rest of today with some lingering cloudiness. Highs are ranging from the upper 50s to near 60, and then we're falling off into the upper 30s tonight. Warming up to about 70 on Thursday with plenty of sun and an increasing southwesterly wind. Small in chance for rain Friday, otherwise cloudy, the high 75. I'm meteorologist Jennifer Naramore.
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1: It's Queen and We Will Rock You. We are the champions with Manny on this Wowza Wednesday. Got more music headed your way from Madonna. Also coming up, Guns N' Roses and Hysteria from Def Leppard. That one is on the way next. 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
1: It's a Wowza Wednesday with Manny, and Guns N' Roses just kicked off their North American tour a couple weeks ago down in Mexico City. They'll be on the road pretty much all spring and summer with some shows here in the States this summertime. Here they are now with Sweet Child of Mine on this Wowza Wednesday.

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1: It's Madonna's Into the Groove on this Wowza Wednesday. Madonna was at the Met Gala a couple nights ago. Did you see any of the pictures or videos from that event? Madonna wore a ship on her head. Yeah, her headdress was a ship, but she didn't look near as different as Bad Bunny. You know, the guy that did the Super Bowl halftime show? He went there looking like an old man.
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You're now cruising with Candlelit's Wowza Wednesday, and nothing, my friends, is going to break my stride today.

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0: 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Natalie Imbruglia. It always looks like Imbruglia. And in fact, I used to think that that was her actual name. Hold on tight, man. We're cruising through the Wowza Wednesday together, and my job is to make you say Wowza today. And I've got some music in store that just might do that, so hold on tight.
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2: It's a quiet and cool go of it for the rest of today with some lingering cloudiness. Highs are ranging from the upper 50s to near 60, and then we're falling off into the upper 30s tonight. Warming up to about 70 on Thursday with plenty of sun and an increasing southwesterly wind. Small in chance for rain Friday, otherwise cloudy, the high 75. I'm meteorologist Jennifer Naramore.
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0: 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I'm going to throw this at you, man. Frankie doesn't think it's a very good idea.
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0: 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I'm just saying. What we do is we make a reality show where the Uber driver shows up to take you home, and he's got two tickets to paradise. You just have to guess a whole bunch of Eddie Money songs.
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0: 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Couple movies I'd watch every day if I had to. One would be Top Gun.
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0: 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We are carrying on together, my friends. My name is Cato. Glad to be a part of your day. I've got a long set of hits coming up. One of them's going to make you say wowza. I'm sure of it, man. And we've always got time for bare naked ladies. It's coming up next.
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1: No, seriously, Frankie. This is a legitimate conversation. I'm just curious. Do women still carry lipstick cases? Here's Pat Benatar.

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0: 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You know, when that song first came out, I truly thought I was in love with Mariah Carey, and, well, I still might think I am. Hold on tight, it's Wowza Wednesday, and we're cruising.
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2: It's a quiet and cool go of it for the rest of today with some lingering cloudiness. Highs are ranging from the upper 50s to near 60, and then we're falling off into the upper 30s tonight. Warming up to about 70 on Thursday with plenty of sun and an increasing southwesterly wind. Small in chance for rain Friday, otherwise cloudy, the high 75. I'm meteorologist Jennifer Naramore.
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1: That's Hart, and you are cruising with Kettle. Check it out, man. It's Wowza Wednesday, so I'm going to wowza your mind for a second. Of all the phrases we use today, only one of them has really stood the test of time, and over 100 years now we've been using it.
2: Cool isn't really slang. Slang words usually come about as an alternate way to describe something that already exists. 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It makes sense to me that the word cool is still with us, because we're still living in that value system. Being cool is just as important now as it was 100 years ago.
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Wowza! 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

0: Jotown 107.5, 80s, 90s, and more. Joan Jett and the Blackhearts rocking and rolling right there. You're cruising with Cadle through the afternoon. Stick around. We got 15 minutes of shame to give out to a very, very crazy driver.
1: Uh-oh.
0: Yeah, man. And she's not from Florida this time. It's Wowza Wednesday.
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3: It's quiet and cool go of it for the rest of today with some lingering cloudiness. Highs are ranging from the upper 50s to near 60, and then we're falling off into the upper 30s tonight.

0: Warming up to about 70 on Thursday with plenty of sun and an increasing southwesterly wind. Small in chance for rain Friday, otherwise cloudy, the high 75. I'm meteorologist Jennifer Naramore.
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0: 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Hold on tight. We're going to fly with Sugar Ray right after this.
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Jotown 107.5, 80s, 90s, and more. Look, man, I'm just saying, if you think it's okay to drive down the sidewalk chasing somebody down because you're mad, you can go ahead and dream on, my friends. 15 Minutes of Shame coming up in 10.

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0: 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She's borderline. That's Madonna, and you are cruising with Cadel. 15 minutes of shame going out to a 50-year-old woman named Wendy Clementi in Washington.
1: Uh-oh.
0: Yeah, so she chased this kid on a motorbike in her car down the sidewalk. 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

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It's the drive home, and you didn't even know you wanted to hear ABBA. And now that you have, you know you want to turn it up. 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

0: 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Joetown 107.5. That's Jimmy Cliff, and I can see clearly now. And so can this lady on TikTok, man. Apparently, I bet a lot of us have been doing it. We've been making mac and cheese wrong the whole time. Listen to this.
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0: 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How about you, Scoop?
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0: I knew it, man. 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What about you out there?
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4: Keeping the clouds in place and some colder weather too for the wee hours of the morning, are low into the upper 30s, and then warming up closer to 70 later on Thursday, increasing sunshine here. Dry weather Thursday night and a low near 50. Now some clouds hanging out for Friday, small in chance for wet weather by the afternoon, and our high Friday 75. I'm meteorologist Jennifer Naramore.
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1: Rolling in the deep with Adele, and I was just telling a friend of mine the other day that he had never heard of her. And he's a little bit older than me, but he had never heard of her. And I said, she's kind of like the Aretha Franklin of today. And that hit me. She really is. I mean, I'm glad you guys agree. Don't go anywhere. 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
1: 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We're moving on to Atlanta Miles. Coming up right after this, it's Wiles of Wednesday, and you're cruising with Cadle.
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We're cruising along, and I could listen to Stevie Nicks sing about dreams all day long. 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

0: 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That's Alanis Morissette, and I remember when she played the part of, well, God incarnate, God taking human form in the movie Dogma. If you've never seen it, well, if you get easily offended, I would definitely not watch it. But if you don't, it's worth the watch. I believe it's from the 90s.
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2: Keeping the clouds in place and some colder weather, too, for the wee hours of the morning, are low into the upper 30s, and then warming up closer to 70 later on Thursday, increasing sunshine here. Dry weather Thursday night and a low near 50. Now some clouds hanging out for Friday, small in chance for wet weather by the afternoon, and our high Friday, 75. I'm meteorologist Jennifer Naramore.
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Man, if you can figure out that elixir to keep me forever young, I would sure love it. That was Rod Stewart, and I've seen pictures of him. 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I'm out of here, though. I'll be back tomorrow, man. We'll do this all over again between now and then.

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